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I just know you will. Southern Comfort with Robin James happens at 11:45, just before the Country Cafe, a few minutes of your day for some encouragement, some inspiration, some hope for the heart. 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

0: 99.9. Montgomery Gentry. Hell yeah. That's what they say about that 99 minutes of commercial-free country just in time for the Drive at 5 with Gene Allen. It's all powered by Angie McGee and the Franklin County Home Team right here on B99.9. We're playing the legends and the best of today. Here's one from KT Oslin. It's called Hold Me, B99.9.
1: Husband comes in. He says, "Wife, turn down the radio, turn off the TV, listen to me. Let me tell you about my day." And she sits down and she listens.

On January the 16th of this year, Sarah Evans released a new reimagined duet of Nights Are Forever Without You, featuring the late Dan Seals' original 1976 vocals. The track is a part of the last duet, the tribute album, arriving August the 28th, that pairs Seals with today's artist to honor his legacy. Sarah Evans says recording alongside his voice was a powerful and emotional experience. Here's Jason Aldean and Carrie Underwood, If I Didn't Love You, on B99.9.

0: so.
1: Corey Heim claims his first career crown jewel in the Cup Series as he kisses the bricks Sunday in Indianapolis.

0: Angeles. I'm David Stiles. 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
1: This October, the stakes are high in a city that never sleeps. 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
0: Despite running a part-time schedule this season, Corey Heim has accomplished a feat that most dream of and few rarely achieve, and that is kissing the bricks at Indianapolis Motor Speedway. Heim notches back-to-back victories for 2311 at the Brickyard and becomes only the second driver to win two races in their first 15 starts since A.J. Foyt in 1965. Here is Brett McMillan with Corey Heim in Victory Lane.
2: Brickyard was on Heim time. Congratulations.
3: Yeah, unbelievable. Just executed all day and put ourselves in position, and we knew it was going to come down to track position, and there we were. So for a part-time crew and a dream kind of thing to come here and win the Brickyard, it's nuts, man. I'm just so grateful for all these guys, and it was a workout to hold off Bell there. He did an awesome job, but just did everything I could, and these guys did too, so that was awesome.
2: What was it like those last few laps, knowing that Christopher Bell was kind of beaten down on you?
3: It was tough. I mean, his car seemed to be handling a lot better than mine, so I was struggling my butt out there. But yeah, props to him for nothing dirty. You know, we raced clean and never really gave him a good opportunity to get there. But that was awesome, just unbelievable.
2: If they'd told you before the season that not even being full time, you'd get two wins in two pretty big events, the San Diego race and now the Brickyard, what would you have said?
3: Yeah, I don't know if I'd have believed you. You know, it's, I believed the speed in these cars. I just didn't know if I believed in myself to execute, but here we are.
0: With this win, Corey Heim has also won the last two races for 2311, which moves their win total for 2026 up to seven. Will their banner year continue? We will all find out together, as there are only four races left before the chase. This is PRN's Garage Pass.
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Here's Alan Jackson in Dallas.

Coming up, have you ever wondered what the difference is between the CMAs and the ACM Awards? We'll find out. Let's learn a little bit more about country music and why Johnny Cash never won an ACM Award. We'll find out. It's on the way, but right now, let's get on the road with Leroy Parnell.

0: Allison has history with the festival formerly known as Fanfare, which dates back to her teens.
1: I was probably 14 or 15 when I saw Sugarland in a big blow-up ball, and they rolled across the entire floor of the stadium. And I thought that was the coolest thing I'd ever seen. It was insane. And then I remember Martina McBride singing Broken Wing. I remember every single year watching Keith Urban like pop up in all these random spots in the stadium. To me, he's always been one of the best performers. I've been coming every year since I was 14 years old, so it's hard just to choose one.
0: Here's the latest from Lainey Wilson with some help from John Mayer. It's called Phone Keys the Wallet. It's on B93.3.

Mama's house, keeping the whole town safe. But Dustin Lynch has with that foreigner's thinking. Coming up, we've got your chance to go see Air Chippin. Your last chance, I'll tell you when. He's going to be at the Smith Mountain Lake Wind Vineyards on August the 1st. You stay close, I'll tell you about it. Right now, it's Blake Shelton. Those boys around here.

0: Tammy Friedel wanted to hear that song. Thank you so much, Tammy. I remember Keith Urban every time I hear your name. That's a guy that I would like to find out what is going on with him in 2026. That one there, back to 2005. Thank you so much for listening to B99.9. We've got your chance tomorrow morning with Craig and Company for your last shot to win some tickets to see Aaron Chipin at the Wynn Vineyard Smith Mountain Lake. He's going to be there August the 1st. It's falling on a Saturday. 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

as they carry on. Today is Monday, July the 27th. This would be the 208th day of the year. Not going to say how many more days left until the end of the year, but I will say this, today is fun days, including National Chicken Finger Day. Have you celebrated, let's see, Walk on Stilts Day? Bagpipe Appreciation Day. National Barbie in a Blender Day. What in the world? Who thinks of this stuff? Only pick out the best ones, and those are the best ones, my friend, even for a Monday. Bugs Bunny, 1940 today. In 1940, Bugs Bunny made his debut in the Warner Brothers animated cartoon, A Wild Hare. Let's see some of the other good stuff. Purple Rain debuted in theaters in 1984. Tina Turner files for divorce from her husband, Ike, 1976 on this day. The Simpsons movie was out in 2007 on this day. Let's see anything else that we need to know about. I don't think so. I don't see anything else. Oh, yeah, here's something fun for us. Southern Fried Friday on V99.9 Fridays. 1974, Sweet Home Alabama was released by Lynyrd Skynyrd today. All right. Been to the doctor. Insulin was discovered in 1921 on this day. All right. Well, it is a Monday, but Lori Morgan says except for Monday, but we'll have to go with it because it's Monday. Let's go back to 1991 with Lori Morgan on B99.9.

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I love you, love you, love you. But I'm going to love you like I mean it. B99.9 Continuous Country. Here's Miranda Lambert, famous in a small town.

Sammy Kershaw. A ticket that's going to take you anywhere but here. We don't want you to go anywhere, but we do have tickets for you. Aaron Tippett coming to the Wynn Vineyard, Smith Mountain Lake tomorrow morning. Your last chance to win some tickets with Craig and company tomorrow morning. You're got to listen for that ticket window to open up. Craig will make it happen for you. Just make sure you're waking up right here with B99.9. Here's Dustin Lynch and Mind Reader.

99.9. Derek's Bentley, some days you're living. Hey, coming up for you, got some Cody Johnson, some Sonny Sweeney, I picked out just for you. We haven't heard that one in a while. Also, some Russell Dickerson, Martina McBride's going to make it happen. You stay close, I've got you covered. B99.9.

fresh new music from Blake Shelton. It's called Let Him In Anyway. Just past 11 o'clock at B99.9. Here is one for the PVT Studios from Sunny Sweeney. And she's lived most of her career on the road, but not in the lifestyles of the not-so-rich and famous Tracy Bird. Here's one for you, buddy. Not in the glamorous tour bus way people imagine. She has spent years driving herself to gigs herself, playing Texas dance halls, Midwestern bars, songwriter rooms, and small theaters where she can actually talk to the crowd. She's well known for her blunt, funny, and completely unfiltered on-stage personality, which she tells stories about her divorce, bad relationships, drinking, and real-life moments behind the songs. This one is no exception. Fans stick with her because she's honest and she's approachable, the kind of artist who likes to sell merch herself and hang out after the show and talk to the fans. Now, she never disappeared, so you can't really call her a one-hit wonder. She had a album that came out last year. She's been spending this year mostly touring around in Texas, Oklahoma, Tennessee, Kentucky, and throughout the Midwest. It's Sunny Sweeney from A Table Away, being

9, Cole Wetzel and Jesse Murph taking the high road. Trey in the PPT studios. Here with you till midnight. We got plenty of time left. Here's Garth to Pina Coladas. Be nice.

Sports Straight on B99.9. Coming up on the midnight hour, about 20 minutes away, something like that. Here's Brantley Gilbert, one hell of an amen. Southern Virginia's country station, B99.9.

Georgia line. That's how we do it around here. Brian Kelly is calling this a Jimmy Buffett summer thanks to a new song that he wrote with his wife, Brittany. This is the first time they've written together, and he says the new track reflects their life and their love of Jimmy Buffett. They call it easygoing and a sun-chasing vibe that they both live. He's going to keep on with the theme, going through another round of his Surf Post sessions, which ran July the 23rd through the 25th, days ago in Gretchen Beach, Florida. Later on this year, he's going to reunite with Tyler Hubbard as Florida Georgia Line gets back together for the long-awaited reunited Florida Georgia Line. Trey Davison here with you. I'll see you back here tomorrow for B99.9 Nights at 7. In the meantime, have a good night. Enjoy some Morgan Wallen.

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And you could leave town a rich man. And he said, boys, whatever you're offering, it won't be enough.

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1: ABC News, I'm Sherry Preston. Some rough weather in the Midwest, including a reported tornado.
2: A line of severe storms slamming the Midwest. AccuWeather Storm Chaser is tracking a twister near Appleton, Wisconsin. Multiple cars buried under twisted sheet metal. The National Weather Service estimating it was an EF2, packing winds of at least 111 miles per hour.
1: ABC Sophie Flay, those storms now moving into the east. A strong earthquake registering magnitude 7.1, shaking southern Japan today. A tsunami advisory issued, but no reports of unusual activity at any of Japan's nuclear power plants. French authorities ordering another 4,000 people to evacuate along the Atlantic coast as returning heat threatens firefighters' efforts to contain wildfires. Elsewhere in France, 54-year-old Zinedine Zidane, arguably France's greatest player ever, has been hired to coach the men's national soccer team. And today marks the beginning of the sixth month in the war with Iran. This is ABC News.
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5: Here's your forecast for Rocky Mount, Martinsville, and Smith Mountain Lake. We will enjoy some partial sunshine, although there will be increasing amounts of cloud cover for the afternoon, with showers and thunderstorms likely. Our high temperature reaching 87 degrees. Overnight tonight, evening showers and thunderstorms will taper off late, the early morning low near 67. And then we've got a nice stretch of days coming up. Plenty of sunshine for Wednesday, Thursday, Friday, even into the start of the weekend. The air is noticeably drier too tomorrow. The high temperature 84, breezy from the northwest. We'll clear 64 overnight into Thursday morning. Thursday, sunny skies, our high temperature reaching 84 degrees. I'm Bob Kukin on Southern Virginia's Country Station,

0: Rocky Mountain Low, that is Corey Kent along with Co Wetzel, Southern Virginia's country station, B99.9 Morning. It's Craig and Brent Jones.
1: Good morning.
0: Good morning, Mr. Jones.
1: How are you?
0: That was the 50th state, right?
1: Yeah.
0: Okay. Yeah.
1: No, let's see. No.
0: Or was that 49?
1: No, that was 50. Alaska was 49.
0: Okay. Am I? Right.
1: Yeah. Okay.
0: Tolerable. Right. That's a good word.
1: Yeah. My grandparents used it all the time.
0: Yeah. I'm not sure how to spell it, but tolerable.
1: I didn't know we spelled things back then.
0: Well, we may not have. And we just made things up as we went.
1: Yeah.
0: That's how that goes. It's a 6 after 6 morning, top side of a Tuesday. Mm-hmm. Coming up, things you need to know in just a couple. We'll also have your shot to win some Aaron Tippin concert tickets coming up. Probably sooner rather than later.
1: Right.
0: Here's Mark Chestnut. A day late.

0: That's Carly Pearce and Every Little Thing, Southern Virginia's country station, B99.9. Morning, it's at 12 minutes after 6, Craig and Brent Jones.
1: Mm-hmm. Good morning.
0: Oh, helps if I turn your microphone on.
2: Yes, that would help.
0: Now we can all hear you.

0: what's up with the cowboy? And then I have like, I don't know. I guess he's still, you know, hungover. I couldn't tell you. I don't know what he's doing.
1: My belly stays hung over my belt, but other than that, it's...
0: Oh, Lord.
1: Yeah, never mind.
0: And that's officially the first thing you need to know this morning.
1: If you really needed to know that.
0: How far does it hang over? Sometimes he wears a belt and suspenders. Okay. All right. I'm sorry. I couldn't help it. I had to.
1: Okay.
0: What are we doing? Oh, things you need to know.
1: Ah, yes.
0: That's what we're doing. All right. So things you need to know. From the hard news department, and this is not so much a hard news thing other than, I mean, well, it kind of is and it's kind of not. This is just one of those things that happen that you won't hear about really anywhere else.
1: Ah, okay.
0: But I'll share it with you.
1: Oh, you can always hear it here, even if you hear it nowhere else.
0: Exactly. This happened in Montana. Well, I guess it was in Montana. It was a Montana man this happened to.
1: Okay.
0: So the headline, hiker impaled by pole treks 10 miles to safety.
1: Ooh.
0: So a Montana man, he took a hike up the state's highest mountain. And that turned into a 10-mile hike back out with a trekking pole stuck through his body.
1: Mm.
0: He slipped near the summit of Granite Peak and landed on one of his poles, which entered below his left arm and exited his lower back, barely missing a bunch of stuff you don't want to get impaled. His medical training as an emergency room nurse helped him determine the injury wasn't immediately life-threatening. He used a satellite device to alert authorities and... then opted to walk 6.5 hours back to the trailhead.
1: Wow.
0: Said his friends walked with him. Surgeons later removed the pole. And he says once he's fully healed, they plan to try their hike again, this time without being impaled.
1: Yeah, that would be nice.
0: Well, I'm sure it would be more enjoyable that way.
1: He needs a chainmail shirt.
0: Possibly, yes. or maybe with one hiking pole. I don't know. Anyway, that was just
1: wow
0: something. Here's another news nugget. The headline, that didn't last long. Cracker Barrel CEO Julie Masino is stepping down.
1: Yes, I heard that last night.
0: So after a disastrous attempt at a rebrand that went viral last year, the CEO is stepping down. Her last day in charge of the chain will be on August 9th. Yeah, that was a
1: fiasco.
0: Yeah, that's a good word for it. That's what that was. You know, but
1: the only word I could think of that didn't involve a cluster.
0: Yes. Well, yeah, I know exactly what you mean because that was the word that kept popping in my mind. You know, first they did away with Uncle Herschel off, you know, leaning on the sign on the barrel. Yeah. And then now he's back, and then they redecorated the restaurant, and folks didn't like that, so now they went back to that. Although, I mean, the number of folks that had been eating there had been going down, and that was one of the reasons they were trying to do that. I think there's some other reasons too, but anyway.
1: Well, you know, there were plenty of other ways they could have gone with updates.
0: There are.
1: But that was the main reason she wanted to do that.
0: The buzz that all that generated, I mean, in the grand scheme of things, when it comes right down to it, to get from where they were to where they are, they couldn't have paid for that kind of advertising. They really couldn't have, because well, everybody.
1: True. That's probably true. You know what? After everybody finds out that they're going back to the way it was, I bet their business will go back up a little bit.
0: I'm sure it will. Well, it has. It has rebounded. Because I've seen some stories here the last few days about things of that nature. But anyway, I think it's the world's just crazy. It just is. But to think, you know,
1: like Mom's Mabley said, you know, the whole world's gone crazy. If you see anybody acting normal nowadays, they're probably just not well.
0: That's probably very true. Probably very true. New York Post reports a bootleg copy of Christopher Nolan's

0: The Odyssey, which was just released this past weekend, racked up 2.1 million views on X and in 2.5 hours before a takedown notice appeared and the account was suspended. I didn't know they still did stuff like that. You know, bootleg.
1: I didn't either.
0: Bootleg. What else is shaking in the world about us? All right. Well, I'll end with this. Today's moment of duh.
1: Duh? That sounds promising.
0: Taco Bell visits drop because of parasite outbreak.
1: Yeah.
0: Duh.
1: Yeah.
0: Forbes magazine reports Taco Bell visits in the U.S. are down by 31% because of the Cyclospora outbreak. Yum Brands, the Taco Bell owner, stock has fallen by 10% since July 10th. More than 1,600 parasite cases have been linked to Taco Bell restaurants. Although they've done a lot of, and I feel badly for them.
1: I do too. Wasn't their fault.
0: No, it wasn't.
1: It's not like they called around to their suppliers and said, who can supply me some tainted lettuce to make everybody sick?
0: Yeah. Yeah. So, anyway, but I mean, who'd have thought, I mean, lettuce and water bad for Mexico. I mean,
1: yeah.
0: Yeah. I don't know.
1: Don't drink the water. Now don't eat the lettuce.
0: Yeah. I'd read a story yesterday that said that local, like farmers markets, were just wiped out of like lettuce from local farmers, and I don't know about here. I know that my wife and I over the weekend went looking for lettuce someplace other than a national chain.
1: Local lettuce,
0: yes, and we found some. We were up in Floyd. And there's a place up there that we found that had some up in town.
1: I would imagine you could find some up around there.
0: Well, I mean, sometimes you got to dig a little bit for stuff, and there are still farmers markets. I mean, there's the one in Rocky Mount. There's the one in Roanoke as well. I haven't been to that one in a long time. And farmers markets are good places to find stuff like that. There's one over in Salem. And I'm sure there's more around closer than those. Those are just the ones that I know of. My travels take me a long way. I mean, I drive almost an hour here to work, and then typically I'll drive like 40 minutes to go into Roanoke, and I end up going to Christiansburg, Blacksburg ever so occasionally, a time or two a month, and I'm occasionally over towards Salem and you know. I do go to Rocky Mount from time to time as well, because I'm fairly close when I'm down here. And then sometimes I end up over in Martinsville occasionally.
1: Yeah.
0: That's just not on my way home. But any which way. 20 minutes after 6, those are things you need to know. There's lettuce out there if you look hard enough.
1: Yeah.
0: It's something that you need to know, I guess. Coming up, we've got... I'm not going to play that. I'm about played out of that song.
1: All right.
0: We got some Luke Bryan there. I'll play that next. And plus, we've got local and state news within minutes here on Southern Virginia's country station, P99.9.
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1: With news on B99.9, I'm Lisa Ruttman. An active shooter drill took place at Magna Vista High School on Monday. Henry County Public Schools collaborated with the Sheriff's Office and the Martinsville-Henry County 911 Center to conduct the full-scale active shooter drill. The high school was surrounded by a heavy law enforcement presence, emergency vehicles, and simulated gunfire as part of the controlled training exercise. Average gas prices across Virginia are up by 7 cents this week compared to last week to $3.98 a gallon. The average price in Martinsville is now $3.88 a gallon. In Henry County, the average is up 2 cents to $3.83. A gallon. A man was arrested in Georgia on Sunday for a shooting that occurred in Danville in the area of Newton and Craighead streets. Sunday afternoon, officers learned that Derek Brown of Georgia fired a single shot at his 26-year-old son, hitting him in the leg after an argument. The 26-year-old Danville resident was treated and released. Drought conditions continue. In fact, the Virginia Department of Environmental Quality says drought conditions in the state haven't been this bad since 2002. Virginia is currently in an 11-inch water deficit. With news on B99.9, I'm Lisa Ruttman.
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3: Here's your forecast for Rocky Mount, Martinsville, and Smith Mountain Lake. We will enjoy some partial sunshine, although there will be increasing amounts of cloud cover for the afternoon, with showers and thunderstorms likely, our high temperature reaching 87 degrees. Overnight tonight, evening showers and thunderstorms will taper off late, the early morning low near 67. And then we've got a nice stretch of days coming up, plenty of sunshine for Wednesday, Thursday, Friday, even into the start of the weekend. The air is noticeably drier too tomorrow, the high temperature 84, breezy from the northwest. We're clear 64 overnight into Thursday morning. Thursday, sunny skies, our high temperature reaching 84 degrees. I'm Bob Kukin on Southern Virginia's Country Station.

0: Jordan Davis turned this truck around. Southern
1: Virginia.
0: Your kids
1: behave back there.
0: What? Don't make me turn this truck around.
1: What? I'm sorry.
0: What?
1: I just...
0: Did you ever have to utter that phrase?
1: It just came out.
0: Did you ever have to do that?
1: No, but my dad sure did.

0: He could probably reach into the back without having to stop, couldn't he?
1: Well, you know, I thought I was getting smart. He'd reach around behind him while one hand on the wheel, one hand waving behind him.
0: Yeah.
1: And I would just, you know, scrunch over into the corner.
0: Yeah.
1: Until some fella told him, he said, look, he said, anytime you do that, he said, you can't reach him. A little quick tap on the brakes brings him right into play.
0: Yeah. Back in the good old days before folks knew what seatbelts were for.
1: Mm-hmm.
0: Remember the vinyl seats and
1: oh, yeah.
0: You were the only kid in the back seat and you'd take a turn either way.
1: slide all the way across one side
0: to the other. Yeah. You tell stories like that today to some people and they just like, oh, they're horrified. We didn't know any better at the time.
1: No.
0: You know, I folks wondered what those seat belts were for. They certainly didn't a whole lot of folks use them back in the 70s and 80s.
1: That's for sure.
0: Today, yes, we know what they're for.
1: Oh, yeah.
0: And they're good items to have. Uh-huh. But, yeah, back then, no. Vinyl seats and no seat belts. I mean, that was it was unique as a kid until you got heavy enough to hold yourself down on the seat. You know, until you got to like, you know, about 100 pounds.
1: Yeah.
0: Mom or dad take a quick turn one way or the other and you'd slide right across that thing. Especially in the wintertime.
1: Oh yeah.
0: You stick a little bit in the summer.
1: Yeah, in the summertime you didn't slide, you stuck.
0: Yeah. So well, this plays right into this thing here that I ran across.
1: Oh,
0: today's what's a sign that you're officially getting old? Number one would be you can remember the vinyl seats.
1: Oh, okay.
0: In the back seat and sliding back and forth because nobody wore seatbelts. I guess that's one sign you're officially getting old.
1: Yeah.
0: But this is a cool list and it's got like five things on here and I'm on at least four of these. So
1: probably on six of them.
0: So, sign you're officially getting old when you have to scroll back really far to enter your birth year on things.
1: Yeah.
0: Yeah.
1: I'm kind of like, what is that? Drew Carey tells you to spin that wheel and people jump up and pull it down. That's the way I am with that thing.
0: You got to jump up and
1: really give it a yank.
0: To get down to your year. Your friends don't laugh when you fall down. My kids still do. And then it's yike.
1: Yeah.
0: If I get up slow, which usually I do anytime that I mean, whether I fell down or got down or sat down, usually I'm not the quickest. I'm not like a weeble wobble. I don't pop right back up.
1: My daughter panics if I stumble.
0: Yeah.
1: That's how old I am.
0: So, sign you're getting old when you hear songs from your youth in a hardware store. Yep. Yep. Been there. Over at the hardware.
1: Yeah.
0: Over at Ace. Yeah, I hadn't heard that one in a long time. Man, that's from 1976. What? You got to be kidding me. You learn that it's possible to sleep wrong and have a pulled muscle for a week.
1: Oh, yeah.
0: Yeah, that does happen.
1: Mm-hmm.
0: That is very, very possible. And finally, this one, yes, sign you're officially getting old, you have to sit down to put your shoes on.
1: Oh, yes.
0: And
1: a huff and puff when you finally do get them on.
0: Yeah. That or bare minimum, I have to have a wall to lean against.
1: Yeah.
0: So, because I've got, you know, I've got several shoes I just slide on.
1: I don't even do good with a wall.
0: Well, it helps if it's a corner, so I got two sides.
1: Now, a corner I can manage.
0: Yeah, so I got two sides right there. You just lean up against there, but yeah, or even socks.
1: Even socks. Yeah.
0: To you know,
1: have anytime to have I got to gotta lift one foot.
0: Yeah. So the hokey pokey's out at this point, you know.
1: You know why a stork lifts one foot?
0: Why is that?
1: Because if you lifted the other one, he'd fall down.
0: No, oh, have mercy. So those are signs you're officially getting old this morning.
1: Yes.
0: It's 6:47 and a good morning to you. By the way, if you'd like to score some tickets to go check out Aaron Tippett, that show is coming up

0: on August 1st, Wynn Vineyards, Smith Mountain Lake. If you'd like to win a pair of tickets, I'm going to give a pair of tickets away right now. It's going to be your last chance to score tickets from us. So if you'd like to score a pair, 276-629-9999 or 888-517-B999. So that's Aaron Tippin, Wynn Vineyards, Smith Mountain Lake. And, yeah, August 1st. Yeah, to the astute listener, that's coming up on Saturday. So if you'd like to score some tickets, call or 9 right now. Good luck to you.
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2: ABC News, I'm Sherry Preston. Strong storms battering parts of the Midwest, including Menasha, Wisconsin.
3: I just wanted some rain, Lord, not this.
4: It was intense. A lot of noise.
2: Their town taking a direct hit by a tornado, at least four more touching down in Illinois. Southern Japan rattled by a 7.1 magnitude earthquake. Japanese broadcaster NHK saying there are injuries at a shopping mall where the roof collapsed. It's been 5 months since the president first ordered attacks on Iran. For now, the latest pause in fighting holding. Javed Ali is a former senior director of counterterrorism at the National Security Council.
5: We're looking at the potential for perhaps a diplomatic breakthrough. But again, if talks break down, if the Iranians start to try to impose costs on the U.S., then we're going to go back to the fighting we've seen the past couple of weeks.
2: President Trump welcomes Israel's prime minister and Ukraine's president to Washington today. This afternoon, he will attend the funeral for Senator Lindsey Graham. This is ABC News.
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8: Here's your forecast for Rocky Mount, Martinsville, and Smith Mountain Lake. We will enjoy some partial sunshine, although there will be increasing amounts of cloud cover for the afternoon, with showers and thunderstorms likely.

Our high temperature reaching 87 degrees. Overnight tonight, evening showers and thunderstorms will taper off late. The early morning low near 67. And then we've got a nice stretch of days coming up. Plenty of sunshine for Wednesday, Thursday, Friday, even into the start of the weekend. The air is noticeably drier too tomorrow. The high temperature 84, breezy from the northwest. We're clear 64 overnight into Thursday morning. Thursday, sunny skies. Our high temperature reaching 84 degrees. I'm Bob Kukin on Southern Virginia's Country Station.

0: Parker McCollum to be loved by you on Southern Virginia's country station. B99.9 morning. It's Craig and Mr. Jones.
1: Good morning.
0: We got 12 minutes after 7 o'clock. Top side of a Tuesday morning.
1: Mm-hmm.
0: And it's time, Mr. Jones.
1: Yes.
0: For your impossible question.
1: Yeah.
0: So the question this morning, it's another one of those things of, would you give this up for something?
1: Ah, okay.
0: It's one of those type questions. So answer the question correctly this morning. By the way, the impossible question powered by McKenna Heating and Air.
1: Mm-hmm.
0: Answered correctly, you'll be in the running for the swag, which includes that B99.9 Legacy hat.
1: Yeah.
0: Koozie and some other stuff.
1: Yeah.

0: that's a nice chunk.
1: Yeah.
0: That's over a third of people. Over a third of us would give this up for a month not to have any credit card bills. What is it? If you think you know the answer, you can call me 276-629-9999, 888-517-B999, or you can text us this morning at 276-629-9999. So again, the question, 39%, that's over a third of us.
1: Yep.
0: 39% of people would give this up for a month to not have any credit card bills. What is it? You think you know the answer? You can call us, you can text us, 276-629-9999, or call 888-517-B999. 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

0: Toby Keith should have been a cowboy.
1: Yeah.
0: You are a cowboy. What do you mean, yeah? You are one.
1: I are one.
0: You got the hat to prove it.
1: Yeah. And yeah. The boots to prove it.
0: And you ride a little red rooster. And that's kind of like the cowboy riding the ostrich, isn't it, from the Rudolph? Remember that? You're the cowboy on the ostrich, don't you?
1: No, I don't remember that.
0: From Rudolph minute, the Red-Nosed Reindeer on the Island of Misfit Toys.
1: Oh, I didn't see that movie.
0: What?
1: No, I didn't see that movie.
0: You didn't watch Rudolph?
1: Not the Island of the Misfit Toys, no.
0: Well, that was part of the movie. On the Island of the Misfit Toys. Remember
1: I must have missed that. Was Burl Ives in that?
0: Yeah. The Charlie in the Box?
1: Charlie in the Box? No, I don't remember any of that stuff. Man. I just remember Rudolph and his red nose. But
0: we're going to have a watch party here this holiday season. Oh, Brent boy. Jones, just because apparently it's been so long since he saw Rudolph.
1: Come to think of it, I did see a cowboy riding an ostrich in real life. It was at the Dixie Stampede. Yep.
0: Okay.
1: I did. Not Gatlinburg, Pigeon Forge.
0: Ah, yes.
1: Yeah.
0: I remember going to see the Dixie Stampede, but I don't remember a cowboy on an ostrich.
1: They did that at halftime. They probably didn't do it every show, but they did it at halftime. But I actually got to go around the back into the stable and actually go up to the ostrich cage. They had two ostriches in that cage. And the first thing the guy told me when we went in there, he says, "Don't get too close." I said, "Believe me, I ain't going to."
0: I know exactly what was going through your head at that point. Look at them drumsticks.
1: Ain't a pot big enough to deep fry them.
0: I bet somebody's tried. It's 21 minutes after 7 o'clock. It's Craig and Mr. Brent Jones. Impossible question time. Mr. Jones.
1: Yeah.
0: Question today. 39% of people would give this up for a month to not have any credit card bills. What is it? Well, that's over a third of us, 39%. What do you think it is? If you know the answer, you can call us. You can text us, 276-629-9999. Or you can call 888-517-B999. What do you think the answer would be?
1: I know one thing that's guaranteed to get rid of your credit card bills if you give it up.
0: What's that?
1: Your credit card.
0: Now that's enough of common sense.
1: We don't want no common sense around here.
0: You know that that folks don't like that.
1: Nobody that listens to us knows anything about common sense.
0: We as Americans, I happen to think most of our listeners probably have common sense, more than the general public.
1: Yeah, more than we do anyway.
0: Get another ding for that one right there. What do you think the answer is? 39% of people would give this up for a month to not have any credit card bills. What could it possibly be? From the 276 this morning, vacation. That's a great guess, but not what we're looking for. Margie from the 276, sweets. No, not giving up my sweets.
1: No.
0: I need to, but I just...
1: Especially not chocolate.
0: They're too tasty. Bonnie from the 276, TV. That's a great guess, but no, not the one we're looking for. Let's see from the 276, working.
1: Work. Ah,

0: I'd give up working for just about anything.
1: I would too. Man, like 99. I think you'd be closer to 99% on that one right there. if that would alleviate your credit card bills, like, yeah, I'll give up work. Ain't no problem. I can do it. I can do it. Robert from the 276 Chocolates.
0: Mm. Oh. No.
1: Oh.
0: Let's not go overboard here.
1: Not chocolate. No. I'm not sure if I could use your name here from the 276. My wife.
0: Oh, no.
1: I'm not going to use your name, James. I'm not going to use your last name. No, I'm not going to do that to you.
0: No.
1: She may be listening. That'd be hazardous to your health. What do you think the answer is? 276-629-9999. 888-517-B99. I said we get some calls here. Morning, B99.9. What do you think the answer is? Well, let me repeat the question. 39% of people would give this up for a month to not have any credit card bills. What am it?
2: Social media.
1: Social media. Hmm. No, not social media, but you're in the ballpark, but not social media. Try me again. Morning, B99.9.
3: Coffee.
1: Oh, man. You'd give up coffee?
0: I don't think I'd give that up for anything.
1: That is a great guess, but no, it's not coffee. Try us again. Morning, B99.9.
4: Y'all got a one yet?
1: Not yet.
4: Well, I'm calling you home from my home phone because I'm going to give up my cell phone.
1: And you're correct. It is your phone. 39% of people would give up their phone to not have any credit card bills. What's your name, my friend?
4: Derek Oakley.
1: Derek, where you calling from?
4: Live this morning.
1: Got me all choked up, Derek. Man, for that correct answer, you're at the running for the swag, my friend.
4: Hey, get you some of that Mr. P and wash it down.
1: Oh, I got me one in the freezer. All right, my friend, you're at the running for the swag. We'll draw for that on Friday morning. Good luck, bud.
4: All right, appreciate y'all, fellas.
1: We appreciate you. Thank you so much for waking up with us this morning. And we did have a texted in answer as well of cell phone, and that came out about the same time as the phone call did.
0: Mm.
1: So I'm going to put, I got Derek on the list. I'm also going to put Lisa Pack.
0: Oh, okay.
1: On the list, since I'm not going to be splitting hairs and trying to figure out who got in first, so I'll
0: not
1: just put you
0: the seconds.
1: I'll just stick you both on there and have you a chance at the swag. How about that? So Lisa from the 276 guest cell phone. She was the first texter to guest cell phone. So we had several folks that ended up guessing that along the way, but the first was Lisa, and of course the first call from Derek. So there you go. Impossible question this morning on B99.9 at 7:26. So Derek and Lisa in the running for the swag. We'll draw for that on Friday morning. Okie dokie?
0: Yeah.
1: Okie dokie, Smokey. It's, let's see, a couple of minutes away from local and state news. Which one do I want to play here? I've got, I'm going to do this one.
0: All right.
1: So, I'm not going to tell you what the other one was, because that may have been somebody's favorite song that I decided not to play.
0: No, we don't need that.
1: No. Here's Hardy, Eric Church, and Tim McGraw with MacArthur. My name.

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1: With news on B99.9, I'm Lisa Ruttman. A man was arrested in Georgia on Sunday for a shooting that occurred in Danville in the area of Newton and Craighead Streets. According to the Danville Police Department, Sunday afternoon, officers learned that Derek Brown of Georgia fired a single shot at his 26-year-old son, hitting him in the leg after an argument. An active shooter drill took place at Magna Vista High School on Monday. Henry County Public Schools collaborated with the Sheriff's Office and the Martinsville-Henry County 911 Center to conduct the full-scale active shooter drill. The high school was surrounded by a heavy law enforcement presence, emergency vehicles, and simulated gunfire as part of the controlled training exercise. A Stafford County judge has denied bond for a bus driver accused of causing a deadly May crash on I-95. Jing Dong was in Stafford County District Court to see if a judge would grant him bond on two involuntary manslaughter charges. The New York man had been given a $25,000 bond by a circuit court judge, but the district court judge refused to agree to the same condition. Dong's attorney says he plans to appeal. With news on B99.9, I'm Lisa Ruttman.
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3: Here's your forecast for Rocky Mount, Martinsville, and Smith Mountain Lake. We will enjoy some partial sunshine, although there will be increasing amounts of cloud cover for the afternoon, with showers and thunderstorms likely, our high temperature reaching 87 degrees. Overnight tonight, evening showers and thunderstorms will taper off late, the early morning low near 67. And then we've got a nice stretch of days coming up, plenty of sunshine for Wednesday, Thursday, Friday, even into the start of the weekend. The air is noticeably drier too tomorrow, the high temperature 84, breezy from the northwest. We're clear 64 overnight into Thursday morning. Thursday

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1: 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Morning, it's Craig and Brent.
2: Good morning.
1: Mr. Jones, it's time for your sports report.
2: All righty.
1: Sports this morning is always powered by Cunningham Tire. We keep you rolling. So a couple of headlines here. Okay. And I had heard about this a while back, and then I didn't hear anything else about it. So I'm just like, well, so I had mentioned it as of now. But last week, Tony Romo got into some trouble.
2: Yeah.
1: He was arrested in Wisconsin and allegedly was very uncooperative.
2: Mm-hmm.
1: Court records show he was issued a citation for refusing to take a test for intoxication after arrest.
2: Uh-huh.
1: So I guess this was July 23rd with his run-in with the Popo in Milwaukee.
2: Yeah.
1: So a spokesperson for the Milwaukee County District Attorney's Office said that because of the allegations against Romo, the case is a traffic violation, not a criminal charge in Wisconsin. So his court date is September 21st.
2: Uh-huh.
1: So there's that. And I couldn't have a story regarding a former cowboy.
2: Yeah.
1: without having a story here regarding to Washington.
2: Uh-huh.
1: So Washington has fired their tight ends coach, Ben Steele, following a DWI arrest last month. They confirmed the news, stating they would be parting ways with him before his first season with the franchise. He hadn't even coached any. This was his first year with them.
2: Mm.
1: He was arrested on charges of DWI last month, placed on administrative leave. He's also facing charges for refusing a blood breath test, obstructing or resisting an officer without force, and changing course without signaling.
2: Mm.
1: So there's that.
2: Mm-hmm.
1: So I had to even out the Cowboys with Washington there.
2: Yeah,
1: I mean, you know,
2: it's equal time.
1: You have to.
2: Yeah.
1: So Major League Baseball, your scoreboard from yesterday. Rangers top the Mariners 7-3, Pirates over the D-backs 3-2, Orioles 8, Tigers 5.
2: Ah, yeah. You 5.
1: I know, I had to get there. I saw 11, but it was 11 hits.
2: Ah.
1: Phillies fall to the Marlins. Marlins win that one 8-7. Blue Jays pick up a rare win. They beat the Nationals 3-2. It was the Mets over the Braves 14-3. Yankees over the White Sox 9-5. Cubs 7, Cardinals 3. Astros beat the Angels. Red Sox over the A's. Giants top the Brewers 3-0. And Cleveland and Cincinnati, that game postponed. They'll be making that one up today. Racing, ain't got none.
2: Mm-hmm.
1: No.
2: That's right.
1: No racing.
2: Can't believe it. I got a weekend off.
1: You do?
2: Yeah.
1: What are you going to do?
2: I don't know. It's strange. I don't know what to do with myself.
1: You'll figure it out.
2: Yeah.
1: We don't know what to do with you normally. So no race for the Cup Series. There's also no O'Reilly Auto Parts Series race, nor is there a truck race this weekend. So it's summer break for the NASCAR guys. So there's that. There will be racing, however, at SoBo.
2: Okay.
1: South Boston. So they've got the twin 75 laps for the late model stock, limited sportsman, pure stocks, and Hornets in action on Saturday. And that is this Saturday, August 1st. Again, seems weird to be talking about August.
2: Yeah.
1: But it's nigh.
2: It's almost here.
1: So so there you go. So
2: a blink or two and he'll be here.
1: If you got to have some racing this weekend at SoBo,
2: yeah,
1: going to be your best bet.
2: Yeah.
1: It's 7:47. There you go. You're up to date with sports. Sports this morning powered by Cunningham Tire. We keep you rolling.
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1: ABC News, I'm Sherry Preston. The sun coming up on a mess for a lot of people after storms blasted part of the Midwest.
2: I headed down to the basement with my kitty. And when I come up, it's like a war zone
1: that
2: here.
1: That person in Wisconsin, after a reported tornado near Appleton, several more touching down in Illinois. The Northeast could deal with flooding later today. President Trump this morning meets with the president of Ukraine and then the prime minister of Israel 5 months to the day after the start of the war with Iran. Last year, Brian Koberger stood before a judge admitting that he stabbed 4 University of Idaho students to death.
3: Are you pleading guilty freely and voluntarily?
4: Yes.
1: But now he claims that confession was coerced. He's trying to withdraw the plea and go to trial. French officials ordering the evacuations of another 4,000 people from tourist sites along the Atlantic coast with wildfires closing in. Damage and injuries reported in Japan after a strong 7.1 magnitude quake. This is ABC News.
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6: Here's your forecast for Rocky Mount, Martinsville, and Smith Mountain Lake. We will enjoy some partial sunshine, although there will be increasing amounts of cloud cover for the afternoon, with showers and thunderstorms likely. Our high temperature reaching 87 degrees. Overnight tonight, evening showers and thunderstorms will taper off late, the early morning low near 67. And then we've got a nice stretch of days coming up. Plenty of sunshine for Wednesday, Thursday, Friday, even into the start of the weekend. The air is noticeably drier too tomorrow. The high temperature 84, breezy from the northwest. We're clear 64 overnight into Thursday morning. Thursday, sunny skies, our high temperature reaching 84 degrees. I'm Bob Kukin on Southern Virginia's Country Station.

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Man, it's just great. 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

0: Rascal Flatts. My Wish. That's another one of those songs that just don't seem like it knows when to end.
1: I know it.
0: And it keeps going on. I wish this song would end. But there's nothing wrong with the song, and I have no issue with Rascal Flatts. It's just one of those songs. It's like they quit singing about you find that in country music. Yeah. They'll stop singing about halfway through the song, and the rest of it is just the musical interlude.
1: Yeah,
0: keeps on keeping on.
1: Mark Chestnut had a song. I'm trying to think which one. I forgot which one it was. Mm-hmm. Anyway, it ends like that with a guitar solo that's a minute and a half long or whatever.
0: Yeah.
1: But he had a good reason. The song, the lyrics were very, very short, like only two verses.
0: Yeah.
1: Two short verses.
0: Yeah.
1: And when they were recording the song, they said, well, you know, there's not much to that. What are we going to do? Can we, you know, they didn't want to write anything extra because it wasn't the original songwriter. You know, they couldn't add on to what he'd already copyrighted, I guess, or whatever. Somebody said, well, just let the guitar guy do something. I'll think of something. That's the song.
0: Yes.
1: That has that long guitar solo at the end.
0: Yep.
1: But they had a good reason because it was a short song.
0: Yep.
1: So to fill it out, they had to do something.

0: But then there's a lot of songs that aren't necessarily too short that they do that too.
1: So, and that song also recorded by Hank Williams Jr. He recorded it first.
0: Okay.
1: I'll Think of Something. Mark Chestnut had a couple of covers that when they first came out, I'm like, those are cool songs. They ended up, they were covers. Mm-hmm. I'll Think of Something was Hank Williams Jr. And then there was Down in Tennessee.

0: It's a sad song. But it's one of those.
1: But he did sad songs pretty well.
0: Yeah.
1: He did happy songs well, but he did sad songs well, too.
0: Yeah, like Going Through the Big D. That's a sad song right there. It's an upbeat song, but it's subject matter. It's 14 after 8 o'clock. Man, we're getting in some philosophical song discussions.
1: Yeah.
0: You want a song that has very few lyrics, and there's a good bit of song there. Lost in the Feeling from old Conway Twitty.
1: Yeah.
0: Half of that song is instrumental, if not more than half, because there's only like two verses, and they're fairly short.
1: Yeah.
0: But it's Blake Shelton recorded that one, too. So did Mark Chestnut. Mark Chestnut recorded a version of that song. I think it charted. It was not a hit for Mark Chestnut. For Blake.
1: We are getting philosophical.
0: We are.
1: We got a lot of philosophy.
0: It's a quarter after the hour of 8 o'clock. I've got tickets for the Old Fiddlers Convention.
1: Ooh.
0: Now, this is coming up. Of course, Galax.
1: Yeah.
0: Galax Fiddlers Convention. Everybody knows about the Fiddlers Convention in Galax. It's a big deal.
1: Right.
0: This is the 90th annual.
1: And
0: I've got tickets to go check that out. So
1: it's the big one.
0: It is. And it begins on Monday, begins next week. So it starts out, I'm just going to run down real quick the itinerary.
1: Okay.
0: So Monday's the youth competitions. Tuesday, it's old time fiddle, dobro, and mandolin competitions. Wednesday, it's the bluegrass fiddle, dulcimer, and bluegrass banjo. Thursday, clawhammer banjo, auto harp, and guitar. Friday night, old-time bands and bluegrass bands. Saturday afternoon, which I think begins at noon, it's the folk song and dance flatfoot. But then Saturday nights, it's the bluegrass bands and old-time bands. So that's kind of what's shaking there.
1: Yeah.
0: And I've got tickets for all of it. And we're going to be giving those away here on B99.9. Matter of fact, I've got two tickets, and this is for the Tuesday through Saturday events. So if you want to see the youth competition, I don't have tickets for that. But for Tuesday, Wednesday, Thursday, Friday, Saturday, I've got tickets for all of them. And we're going to be giving a pair of these away between now and 10. So if you want some Old Fiddlers Convention tickets, and it's tickets to every day, Tuesday through Saturday, be listening for the ticket window to open for your chance to win here with B99.9. So we got that coming up. I'm all choked up. We got some Luke Bryan and, let's see, Sugarland 2 coming up next here on Southern Virginia's country station, B99.9.
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1: With news on B99.9, I'm Lisa Ruttman. An active shooter drill took place at Magna Vista High School on Monday. Henry County Public Schools collaborated with the Sheriff's Office and the Martinsville-Henry County 911 Center to conduct the full-scale active shooter drill. The high school was surrounded by a heavy law enforcement presence, emergency vehicles, and simulated gunfire as part of the controlled training exercise. Average gas prices across Virginia are up by 7 cents this week compared to last week to $3.98 a gallon. The average price in Martinsville is now $3.88 a gallon. In Henry County, the average is up 2 cents to $3.83. A gallon. A man was arrested in Georgia on Sunday for a shooting that occurred in Danville in the area of Newton and Craighead streets. Sunday afternoon, officers learned that Derek Brown of Georgia fired a single shot at his 26-year-old son, hitting him in the leg after an argument. The 26-year-old Danville resident was treated and released. Drought conditions continue. In fact, the Virginia Department of Environmental Quality says drought conditions in the state haven't been this bad since 2002. Virginia is currently in an 11-inch water deficit. With news on B99.9, I'm Lisa Ruttman.
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3: Here's your forecast for Rocky Mount, Martinsville, and Smith Mountain Lake. We will enjoy some partial sunshine, although there will be increasing amounts of cloud cover for the afternoon, with showers and thunderstorms likely. Our high temperature reaching 87 degrees. Overnight tonight, evening showers and thunderstorms will taper off late, the early morning low near 67. And then we've got a nice stretch of days coming up. Plenty of sunshine for Wednesday, Thursday, Friday, even into the start of the weekend. The air is noticeably drier too tomorrow. The high temperature 84, breezy from the northwest. We're clear 64 overnight into Thursday morning. Thursday, sunny skies, our high temperature reaching 84 degrees. I'm Bob Kukin on Southern Virginia's Country Station,

0: That's Brooks and Dunn. How long gone? Southern Virginia's country station, B99.9. Morning, it's 8:35. It's Craig and Brent.
1: Good morning.
0: Morning, Mr. Jones.
1: Yes, sir.
0: So I just ran across something here. It's one of these surveys.
1: Yeah.
0: I don't know that it's a survey, actually. It's just a list.
1: Oh, okay.
0: A article from the New York Post listed 10 things in your home dirtier than your toilet seat.
1: Oh.
0: So there's 10 of them, I guess, at least, that are dirtier. Not just your home, but homes in general.
1: Yeah, okay.
0: Anybody's home.
1: Yeah, because they don't even know where I live.
0: No. So the list here, the top 10, I'll go in reverse order.
1: Okay.
0: So we'll move our way to the number one on there. Number 10, cutting board.
1: Huh.
0: Because you got to clean those.
1: Yeah.
0: Because you cut a lot of things on there.
1: Yeah.
0: Using for a lot of stuff.
1: Oh, yeah.
0: With your vegetables. And the next
1: vegetables
0: thing,
1: not so bad, but the meat.
0: Yeah, when you get meat, like, you know, you put chicken on there.
1: Oh, yeah.
0: And start slice.
1: Mm-hmm.
0: Yeah, you gotta wash that real
1: salmonella
0: good.
1: And that don't come from fish either.
0: No
1: salmon.
0: Yeah. No, different. Different. Stove knobs is number 9 on the list. And I guess, you know, you're cooking, you're constantly reaching up there. And
1: it's so food
0: you
1: again.
0: Had your hands on the chicken that ain't cooked yet, and then everything else, and reaching up there. So I see that.
1: Yeah.
0: Number 8, countertop.
1: Yeah, there again.
0: Food. Yeah.
1: Yeah.
0: Yeah. So number 7, pet toy.
1: Oh, yeah.
0: Now, I thought old Sparky's mouth was supposed to be cleaner than most other places. That's what I always heard.
1: But that ain't the only thing it touches a toy, I'm sure.
0: Well, that's true. I mean, it's up on the floor and outside on the grass. Yeah. And I had, we got this toy that I'd bought our oldest dog, Zoe. I picked it up. It was a little squirrel. And that's just a nickname that we called the dog is Squirrel.
1: Ah.
0: And why, I don't know. You know, but just because she's a black lab border collie mix, so she's not a small dog.
1: Yeah.
0: But Squirrel was always her

0: nickname. Okay. So it was a little stuffed, just a little itty bitty squirrel.
1: Yeah.
0: Well, she'll take that outside. She loves it. She'll carry it around the house with her.
1: Mm-hmm.
0: But she'll take it outside when she runs out to play because she's so excited. Then she leaves it outside.
1: Oh.
0: And it gets rained on. And then my wife thinks there's a dead animal in the yard because she sees the little you know, stuffed squirrel. And so I'll wait till it dries out, and then, you know, I'll let her bring it back in the house, and then she carries it around with her, and then she takes it back outside again, and it's laying out in the yard, and mm-hmm. I'm like, what's that laying in? Oh, it's that squirrel again.
1: Yeah.
0: Yeah, so it's, I can see that. Yeah. Inside, outside,
1: yeah.
0: Multiple pets chewing on it, I can see
1: yeah.
0: The bathroom faucet handle.
1: Mm.
0: Because when you're done doing what you got to do, you got to turn the water on.
1: That's right.
0: Yeah.
1: Yeah, and you got to do that before you wash your hands, because you can't wash your hands unless you turn it on.
0: Exactly. It's not like you're going to reach your foot up there on the countertop and twist it.
1: That'd be almost as bad anyway.
0: So this is the one that surprises me from this list, coffee reservoir.
1: Hmm. Okay.
0: But I have seen your coffee cup, so.
1: Yeah, but that's after the coffee's already been brewed.
0: Well,
1: reservoir's got
0: water. That's supposed to be where the fresh water goes.
1: Now, it may make a difference as to whether you got a lid on the reservoir or not.
0: Mm-hmm.
1: It used to be that coffee makers, when they first started making coffee makers instead of the old coffee pots,
0: yeah,
1: some of them have lids and some of them didn't.
0: Yeah,
1: if you don't have a lid, who knows what ends up down in that thing, dust and everything else. And germs, but if you had a lid on it, I wouldn't think it'd be all that bad.
0: Yeah. Number four, pet bowl.
1: Yeah.
0: Yeah. It's not a bad idea to run that through the dishwasher every now and then.
1: Right.
0: Or under the sink and scrub it a good. The toothbrush holder.
1: Yeah. Those can see that.
0: Those can get kind of nasty.
1: Yeah.
0: Number two, the kitchen sink.
1: Oh, yeah. Especially if you got a disposal and you shove food down in there.
0: Yeah. And the number one thing on this list, 10 things in your home dirtier than your toilet seat. Number one on the list, the dish rag or the dish sponge.
1: Yeah.
0: Because that's cleaning everything that's dirty.
1: Yeah.
0: And then, you know, we can be lazy as people and just glance at it and be like, yeah, it's been there for a week, but that's all right. It ain't dirty yet. You know, and if it's like around my house, you use the dish rag to wash, you know, dishes in the sink. And next thing you know, it's wiping off the countertop, which we've already mentioned. And it's wiping over the cutting board, which we've already mentioned.
1: Yeah.
0: And, you know, so wiping down the stove knobs, which we've already.
1: Yeah.
0: So apparently there are things dirtier in your home than the toilet seat. So
1: I would imagine that the toilet seat would be the number one thing on that list, though. But those are things that are dirtier than the toilet seat.
0: Well, yeah, it's probably the number one thing on the list because of number two. I mean, you know. I couldn't resist. I'm sorry. I'm sorry for that. No, I'm not.
1: Give yourself a ding.
0: Ding. Here's Trent, B99.9.

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0: Tim McGraw, just to see you smile.
1: Just to see you smile, Brent.
2: Yeah.
1: That's why I do this, just to see you smile.
2: I'm a grinning.
1: Are you?
2: Are you a picking?
1: I'm not. Only thing I can pick is my nose, and that's frowned upon.
2: Yeah.
1: So I did attempt to pick the banjo for a while.
2: Oh.
1: I could do a few licks of Cripple Creek at one point, but that was probably 40 years ago.
2: Hmm.
1: So yeah, that's not
2: creek's dried up by now.
1: Creek is dry, just like I was. I had to go to Thaxton a couple of, I guess it was about a week ago.
2: Yeah,
1: and over toward Bedford, mm-hmm. and used to go that way a lot from here. Yeah. Mm-hmm. And there was a certain way that I went, yeah. and that was shorter.
2: Mm-hmm.
1: And then I didn't go that way for a long, long time, and I forgot about the shortcut to go. Mm-hmm. So in the past few years when I have gone from here to there, father-in-law and everything lives over in that area. So when I would go that direction, I'd go the long way,
2: uh-huh.
1: which means I'd get, from 220 to 122, and I'd go all the way down pretty much to, like, Goodview, Stewartsville.
2: Mm-hmm.
1: And then across that way over to Thaxton.
2: Yeah.
1: And it would take like an hour and 15, 20 minutes to make that drive from here, which is

0: nice little trek.
1: Oh yeah.
0: And then I realized, well, there's another way to go. So last week when I drove across, and it goes across Hardy Road. And then you come out right there, right in Stewartsville, instead of going like the long way around the barn. Okay. It just cuts right across through the middle, and that cuts, you know, it might have been right around an hour, a little bit over an hour drive. So it cuts good bit of time off. But
1: yeah,
0: going across that way, there's a part that I would pass through, and I can remember doing this years past, and it's an area, and I don't know, I'm not familiar enough with the area down in there, but it's an offshoot of Smith Mountain Lake.
1: Yeah.
0: To which there's like the little canals and everything come through, and right. You can see where the water. I mean, and up to where people had some docks and they could have like little boats in there.
1: Yeah.
0: So, and it made me realize how low the water levels are.
1: Oh, yeah.
0: Because I hadn't been through this area probably in 10, 15 years. And when I drove through last week, you could see where it's, you know, there's supposed to be a lake there, or there was once a lake there, because you could still see the docks.
1: Yeah.
0: It wasn't nothing but green. Mm. I mean, grass and bushes
1: wow.
0: and weeds and everything else growing through there. And I'm like, good night. I bet the folks that bought these houses back in the day when there was actually water here aren't real happy.
1: Yeah.
0: But, yeah, as I was traveling through there, it made me realize just like, man, how low those levels are as far as the water goes. But anyway, it's 8:54. I can't remember what I originally was going to talk about. I just got on that little tangent and we're
1: Cripple Creek.
0: Yeah, Cripple Creek.
1: You were talking about creeks.
0: Going on a run.
1: I guess.
0: Going up Cripple Creek. Have a little fun.
1: Yeah.
0: There's also Shooting Creek.
1: Yes.
0: Yes.
1: There's also, speaking of over around Bedford, out that way somewhere, I forgot now exactly where it was because I haven't been out there in probably 15 years or 20 years. There's also a Goose Creek out there.
0: Yeah.
1: And there used to be a band called Goose Creek Review.
0: Mm.
1: I've got some of their music. They're wild and crazy guys.
0: All right, Steve Martin. There's Goose Creek and Floyd. It's 8:54. Stick around because we got your chance to score some Fiddler's Convention tickets. The old Fiddler's Convention coming to Galax. That's going to be next week.
1: Mm-hmm.
0: And we've got tickets for Tuesday, Wednesday, Thursday, Friday, Saturday.
1: And Saturday.
0: Yeah, I think that, goodness.
1: I believe you said Saturday.
0: Tuesday,
1: a while
0: Wednesday,
1: ago.
0: Thursday, Friday. Yeah, I got tickets for all of it.
1: All right.
0: So we'll give a pair of tickets away coming up between 9 and 10 here on Southern Virginia's Country Station, B99.9. So stand by for that. Got some Jason Aldean next. All right, folks. We got Kylie from Randy's Auto Sales in Rocky Mount on the line. Kylie, are you ready for summer vacation?
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0: That is Tucker Wetmore, brunette, Southern Virginia's country station, B99.9 Morning. It's a quarter after nine, Craig and Brent Jones.
1: Yes, sir.
0: Here. Oh, it helps if I turn your microphone.
2: Oh, okay.
0: I've got it up. I just didn't have it turned on.
2: Oh.
0: That's helpful.
2: Well,
0: I mean, folks want to hear the cowboy.
2: Yep.
0: They do. I mean, you don't have your hat on, but, you know.
2: I got it sitting still, over here, though.
0: I bet you're wearing boots.
2: Oh, yeah.
0: Yeah. Do you have anything other than boots?
2: No.
0: I didn't think
2: no,
0: so.
2: No, no, no. Well, I take it back. I got a pair of house slippers.
0: Okay.
2: But I don't wear them outside.
0: No tennis shoes.
2: No tennis shoes. I haven't had tennis shoes in years. I used to wear tennis shoes a lot, but I haven't worn tennis shoes in years now.
0: No, it's just boots.
2: Nope, just boots.
0: Yeah. Nice.
2: Yeah.
0: No penny loafers.
2: No, no penny. I haven't worn them since I was a teenager, probably.
0: Well, they're more expensive now.
2: I'm sure they are.
0: Yeah. I mean, I don't know what they cost, but I'm sure much more than penny.
2: If they're real leather, I'm sure they're expensive.
0: Is it rich Corinthian leather?
2: Yeah.
0: We got 16 after 9. It's Craig and Brent. Coming up this hour, an opportunity to join the winners. And I've got tickets for the Old Fiddlers Convention.
2: Mm.
0: Or maybe I should just do that now.
2: Okay.
0: You think so?
2: Yeah, you can do that now if you want to.
0: All right, then. You talked me into it. If you'd like to win some tickets for the Old Fiddlers Convention, coming up, Galax. That's coming up next week. I've got tickets for the 4th, 5th, 6th, 7th, and 8th.
2: Mm.
0: That's 5 days.
2: Yeah.
0: I got a pair of tickets to each day if you'd like to go check that out. Caller number 9 right now. I'm going to set you up with a pair. 276-629-9999-888-517-B999. Again, tickets for the Old Fiddlers Convention, Galax. Good luck while you're dialing. Stella Lefty. That's a cool name right there.
2: Yeah.
0: This is called Boston. On a

0: She's a new artist. Her name is Stella Lefty. Mm. That's just a really cool name. Yeah, I don't care who you are.
1: It is.
0: That's called Boston. B99.9 Southern Virginia's country station. Congrats, Betty Meeks of Franklin County, caller number nine. And she's going to go be checking out the Old Fiddlers Convention coming up in Galax next week.
1: Yeah.
0: August 3rd through the 8th, and we've got tickets for the 4th through the 8th, and another chance to score tickets coming up for you. We'll do it later this week, do another shot at tickets coming up on Thursday.
1: Okay.
0: We'll have that opportunity for you here on B99.9, so right. Stand by for that. Next couple, got some Dustin Lynch, some Rodney Atkins, and this is Eric Church.
2: I killed my first monster when I was 7 years old.

Montana sky. Driven up and down the coast a few times. London, Paris, paradise. But ain't got much memory. Other scenes come to think I missed them all. And damn, babe.

0: That's Chase Rice. That's called Eyes on You, Southern Virginia's country station, B99.9. Morning, it's 9:47. It's Craig and Brent Jones.
1: Good morning.
0: Good morning to you. We're kind of winding down for the morning.
1: Yeah.
0: Because it's sneaking up on 10 o'clock.
1: It is.
0: But before we say adios for the day, I did run across a story here.
1: Oh, okay.
0: For you. So this is something that took place in Texas. So...

0: Woodlands, Texas residents recently called in the police to report barking dogs trapped in storm drains.
1: Hmm.
0: Firefighters and animal control rushed to the scene. Turned out it wasn't barking dogs.
1: Oh?
0: It was mating frogs.
1: Oh, you got to be kidding me.
0: And it sounded like they were barking and they were in the storm drain.
1: Hmm.
0: So not barking dogs, but mating frogs. So, and I've mentioned before the pool we've got, and it's been, I've not been in the thing in like 3-4 weeks.
1: Yeah.
0: Because it was warm enough, and then it wasn't.
1: Yeah.
0: And then we had a problem with the green stuff starting to form in it.
1: Oh, yeah.
0: So that took like a couple of weeks worth of time and effort to get that taken care of. And then when I get it taken care of, then it's too cool to get in it.
1: Yeah.
0: Or it rained. Because we had that, you know, it seemed like it rained for a month.
1: Yeah, that'll cool it down, too.
0: It will. So, but we have frogs that like to hang out around the pool. Now, I've not seen them in it when I've been in it. I'm not sure where they hide. But at night, they come out.
1: Yeah.
0: And I think they take a dip.
1: I don't doubt it.
0: And I can hear them out there.
1: Mm-hmm.
0: Now I'm not thinking that they're mating frogs, but maybe I'm just naive.
1: But they don't bark, I bet.
0: They don't bark. No, I can tell they're frogs. It don't sound like I got dogs out there. But I'm telling you, I'm like, and then I look at the forecast, and I'm like, am I ever going to be able to get in the daggone pool again? I don't know. Because I look at the extended forecast, and see, you got to keep in mind, because here when we're in the mid 80s.
1: Mm-hmm.
0: I'm in the upper 70s up where I live.
1: Uh-huh.
0: So, and in order for me to get in the pool, I got to be in the mid-80s up where I live.
1: Yeah.
0: Or it's cold. It's either that or the low 80s with blue skies, no clouds, and sunshine.
1: Yeah, a lot of sunshine.
0: A lot of sunshine. And I ain't had that.
1: Mm.
0: So I'm sitting here thinking, man, I done spent all this money on chemicals putting this daggone thing, and I done tried to clean this daggone thing, get these, and now I can, and here it is, the end of July.
1: Mm-hmm.
0: I mean, I know it gets warm in August, and sometimes it's still toasty in September. So I'm hopeful.
1: Yeah.
0: I'm hopeful. But I don't know.
1: Not very optimistic, but hopeful.
0: No, not optimistic at all. Not optimistic at all. And then the frogs are out there.
1: Mm-hmm.
0: And it's in weird looking ones. It's in little white looking, white and black, like demon frogs.
1: Yeah.
0: Well, that's what they are. I see them out there. And I was out cleaning, because the way the pool is, it's like the vinyl thing, and it's got the metal frame around it.
1: Yeah.
0: That you know, the vinyl thing hangs on.
1: Right.
0: So it's got these openings at the bottom. So first thing every year when I get to put water in this thing, I got to go through with some bee spray and spray in there to kill all the wasps, because they try to build nests in there. Well, I think that's where the frogs might hide.
1: Oh, could
0: is
1: be.
0: Is in there. Because I was cleaning one day, and I kept hearing one. I looked, and it kept sticking its head out one of them little holes and looking at me.
1: Uh-huh.
0: Yeah, with the little demon frog eyes.
1: Mm-hmm.
0: Yeah, ugly. Ugly. Looked like the plague.
1: As Aunt Esther would say, beady-eyed fool.
0: Yeah, I mean, just, and I don't... I'm not a fan of them. I mean, frogs are supposed to be green.
1: Yeah.
0: Or earth-colored like toads.
1: But them pale ones.
0: They ain't supposed to be looking like it.
1: Something wrong with a pale frog.
0: That's just sickly. That's a demon death frog right there. It just makes me, you know, you're afraid to do anything to it. You just kind of like, would you please go somewhere else?
1: It's a zombie frog.
0: I wouldn't be surprised. Maybe that's what happens. Instead of this Walking Dead stuff, it's just the frogs.
1: Could be.
0: Maybe it's just the frogs. And they've the
1: frog eclipse.
0: They've arrived at my house. Oh, Lord. So it's going to happen. I'm going to get in the pool, and they're going to attack me.
1: Yeah.
0: It's 9:52. That's going to wrap it up for us.
1: Yeah.
0: Appreciate you, Mr. Jones.
1: Glad to be here. It's I'm going to go out and get wet now, I guess.
0: It's thundering. It's
1: yeah.
0: It did thunder here a minute, because you and I both were like, what was that?
1: Yeah.
0: Somebody firing up a hot rod out here in the parking
1: lot?
0: That's
1: what it sounded like.
0: I don't think so.
1: All right. Y'all be careful. And I'll see you on Friday.
0: Will you?
1: Yeah. I will.
0: We got to give you a workout on Friday, because you got the weekend off.
1: Yeah, that's right.
0: We got to like put you through the paces on Friday.
1: No, you ought to go easy on me.
0: Why?
1: Give me a good, nice, easy start for the weekend.

0: No, we got to have you in shape for next week. We can't have you slacking on us. Can't have you slacking. Y'all have a wonderful What's Left of Your Tuesday.
1: Yeah.
0: We've got Riley Green and Alan Jackson coming up next.
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0: investigated a few of those criminal kisses in my day. Southern Virginia's country station, B99.9. This is Johnny Law, and here's Tuesday's history lesson. On this date in 1586, Sir Thomas Harriot introduced potatoes to England. On this date in 1900, Louis Lessing invented the hamburger. And on this date in 1933, the first singing telegram was delivered. It was sung by Lucille Lips. I wonder if that's where Loose Lips comes from. Anyway, she sang it to singer and band leader Rudy Valley on his birthday.
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Johnny Law, the lawman in pursuit of the best of the legends and the best of today. How about some Tracy Lawrence in my second home on Southern Virginia's country station?

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It's the impossible question. Every weekday morning, 7:15 with Greg and company. And yes, you will have another one tomorrow morning.

0: Southern Virginia's country station, B99.9. This is Johnny Law. I realize that Halloween is like 3 months off, but a new survey by Sporked reveals that 66% of people want Halloween candy available year-round. What's your favorite? I like the candy corns. I mean, I will eat those until I get sick. Millennials name Snickers as their top Halloween candy, and M&M's is the candy most associated with Halloween for every age group except millennials.
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0: Good morning. It's the 11 o'clock hour on Southern Virginia's country station, B99.9. This is Johnny Lawman in the BBT studios. And here's Colin Ray. Love me.
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Still to come, Justin Moore, Low Cash, Garth Brooks, Kenny Chesney as well. But now it's Jordan Davis, bar none.

0: Southern Virginia's country station, B99.9, Justin Moore there. And Robin's Country Cafe comes up at the top of the hour today. It's Chef Johnny in for Robin. She'll be back tomorrow. 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
2: 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Competitions include youth, fiddle, mandolin, banjo, guitar, bands, and flat footing. Whether you play music, just want to listen, or renew old acquaintances, plan now to attend the 90th annual Old Fiddlers Convention, August 3rd through the 8th at Phelps Park in Galax.

Northern Virginia's country station, B99.9. You got to check this out. Attractions Magazine says KFC restaurants in Spain and Portugal, not here, but Spain and Portugal, have debuted a new pink donut sandwich inspired by The Simpsons. It features a chicken patty, bacon, cheese, and Kentucky gold sauce between two donuts. One donut is pink with frosting and sprinkles. If you eat that, better be near a bathroom.

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Robin's Country Cafe on Southern Virginia's country station, B99.9. This is Chef Johnny filling in for Robin today. She's off. I'll be serving up some Fern Gosden this hour. Clay Walker, Travis Tritt, Crystal Gale, and more. Here's Lone Star.

0: at your house. And by the way, I still love you.
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It's Robin's Country Cafe. Johnny Law filling in for Robin today. Here's one from Crystal Gale, The Sound of Goodbye.

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1: Southern Virginia's country station, B99.9. It's time for the story behind the song today. It's Dwight Yoakam and Honky Tonk Man. When Dwight Yoakam first tried his luck in Nashville back in the early 1980s, industry executives rejected his raw, aggressive honky-tonk style. Nashville was obsessed with slick, pop-infused urban cowboy sounds. Unwilling to compromise, Yoakam moved to Los Angeles, and instead of playing standard country rooms, he took his hard-edged cowboy look and high-energy rhythm guitar into punk rock and roots rock clubs, sharing bills with punk and rockabilly acts like X and the Blasters. Yoakam built a cult following among alternative and rock crowds who respected his unvarnished authenticity. Partnering with guitarist and producer Pete Anderson, Yoakam crafted a sound that married traditional Bakersfield-style country with a punchy modern bite. And here he is, Dwight Yoakam, Honky Tonk Man on Robinson.

0: Honky Tonk Man, the story behind the song at Southern Virginia's country station, B99.9. Robin, she'll be back tomorrow with her Country Cafe.
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On the way, Joe Nichols, Scotty McCreary, featuring Hootie and the Blowfish, John Party, Josh Ross, Tim McGraw, and more. How about some Joe Diffie now?

girl. Southern Virginia's country station, B99.9. Johnny Law in pursuit of the best of the legends, the best of today. It's Scotty McCreary with Hootie and the Blowfish Bottle Rockets.

He's a ranch hand in a pinch, man. Hotter than the red on a cattle brand. 'Cause she's a gold digger with a quick trigger. A cast iron skillet swinging.

0: Southern Virginia's country station, B99.9. This is Johnny Law, and shopping baskets are helping people find love in Finland. First Post says a Finland-based trend is helping people find love. Grocery stores are bringing in Are You Ready Pink? Yes, I said pink shopping carts for singles. They hope to spark conversations. Are pink shopping carts really necessary? I mean, what happened to just squeezing the melons?
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Science says that stimulating the brain increases alertness. 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

0: Southern Virginia's country station, B99.9. And today, Tuesday, July 28th, is World Conservation Day. It's National Milk Chocolate Day, Yummy World Hepatitis Day. That's kind of scary. It's also National Water Park Day. Okay. I wonder if my Speedo still fits.
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0: Could be you're impaired. 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This is Johnny Law, and it's Shark Week on the Discovery Channel this week. And these are the top six states you're most likely to get attacked by a shark. I wish I had my Jaws music, but I couldn't find it. Six is Texas, five North Carolina, four South Carolina. So if you're at Myrtle Beach, be careful. Three is California, Hawaii is two, and the number one state you're most likely to be attacked by a shark, Florida.
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Here's Alison Krauss and Union Station, When You Say Nothing at All. It's

0: Southern Virginia's country station, B99.9. That's it for the lawman, Johnny Law, checking out, going 10-7. Robin James will be back tomorrow, and Gene Allen is on his way in the air chair, so until next time, stay safe. But right now, let's find out what Pete's up to.
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8: Here's your forecast for Rocky Mount, Martinsville, and Smith Mountain Lake. Showers and thunderstorms into the early evening, gradually tapering off. Early morning low back to 67 degrees. Nice sunny weather coming up for tomorrow, Thursday, and Friday. Pretty comfortable low humidity. Daytime high temperature 84 tomorrow afternoon. Breezes from the northwest, though, 15-20 miles per hour. We'll clear overnight, the low 64 on Thursday morning. Thursday back in the sunshine, the high again 84 degrees. Clear overnight into Friday morning, and again the low 64. Friday sunny, just a little bit warmer, but again a great day. The high temperature near 87. I'm Bob Kukin on Southern Virginia's Country Station.

Southern Virginia's country station, B99.9. It's Corey Cannon's Rocky Mountain Logan. Afternoon, Gene Allen here. Hanging out in the PVT studios. Say goodbye.

That is X's and O's. NASCAR's off this week. I don't know how that happened. It used to be Mother's Day. And now I guess we just do the last weekend in July. That's fine by me. Parker McCullough now. This is What Kind of Man. It's off.

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1: It's Dirk Spindley. It's Sideways on Southern Virginia's country station, B99.9. Stay close. Checking the forecast is on the way. Brooks and Dunn coming up next.
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7: Here's your forecast for Rocky Mount, Martinsville, and Smith Mountain Lake. Showers and thunderstorms into the early evening, gradually tapering off. Early morning low back to 67 degrees. Nice sunny weather coming up for tomorrow, Thursday, and Friday. Pretty comfortable low humidity. Daytime high temperature 84 tomorrow afternoon. Breezes from the northwest, though.

15, 20 miles per hour. We'll clear overnight, the low 64 on Thursday morning. Thursday back in the sunshine, the high again 84 degrees. Clear overnight into Friday morning, and again the low 64. Friday, sunny, just a little bit warmer, but again a great day. The high temperature near 87. I'm Bob Kukin on Southern Virginia's Country Station.

B99.9, Southern Virginia's country station. Pam Tillis, and is when you walk in the room. Traffic accident, 220. Both north and southbound lanes are closed due to a vehicle accident. This is in the vicinity of Blackwell Road and Crooked Oak Road on U.S. 220 in Franklin County. Get that again. Franklin County, 220, in the vicinity of Blackwell and Crooked Oak Road, U.S. 220, both north lanes and southbound lanes are closed. We'll keep you updated. It's Chris Stapleton now. This is called Millionaire. It's on Southern Virginia's country station.

That's Ella Langley. It is called Be Her. If you're in the vicinity of Crooked Oak Road or Blackwell Road in, or headed through the vicinity of those two areas on US 220 at mile marker 29, avoid that area at all costs. Both north and southbound lanes are closed.

And if you're sitting in traffic, we appreciate you listening. Just pretend that you're playing Monopoly and you just got sent to free parking. I don't think there's any money associated with this one, though. George Strait.

0: It is hearty. It's called MacArthur. 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Traffic accident, 220, both northbound and southbound lanes are closed. The accident is between Fork Mountain and Sidnersville on U.S. 220. Traffic at least northbound. I just got a text from Robin James. Traffic northbound, because she's sitting in the middle of it, is backed up all the way to the Franklin County, Henry County line. I mean, if it continues to back up, it'll be right out here in front of the radio station. That'll be fun. You can maybe come in and get a hat or something. Stay close. We've got another 30 minutes of continuous country. We're kicking it off with Gary Allen up next.
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6: Here's your forecast for Rocky Mount, Martinsville, and Smith Mountain Lake. Showers and thunderstorms into the early evening, gradually tapering off. Early morning low back to 67 degrees. Nice sunny weather coming up for tomorrow, Thursday, and Friday. Pretty comfortable low humidity. Daytime high temperature 84 tomorrow afternoon. Breezes from the northwest, though, 15, 20 miles per hour. We'll clear overnight, the low 64 on Thursday morning. Thursday back in the sunshine, the high again 84 degrees. Clear overnight into Friday morning, and again the low 64. Friday sunny, just a little bit warmer, but again a great day. The high temperature near 87. I'm Bob Cooper.

All you gotta do is carry on. It's Kenny Chesney on Southern Virginia's country station, B99.9. Gene Allen here, hanging out in the PVT studios, rocking through this 30 minutes of continuous country with Sammy Kershaw.

bourbon, and I have a truck. I guess both of those are on truck frames, so they could both generally be classified as trucks. And I like them both because there's just something about it. I do not drive my wife's car. It's all low to the ground. It's just something about it, too. It's Nate Smith on B99.

0: It's Alan Jackson and Little Bitty on Southern Virginia's Country Station, B99.9. 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Toby, Keith, and Willie up next.
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7: Here's your forecast for Rocky Mount, Martinsville, and Smith Mountain Lake. Showers and thunderstorms into the early evening, gradually tapering off. Early morning low back to 67 degrees. Nice sunny weather coming up for tomorrow, Thursday, and Friday. Pretty comfortable low humidity. Daytime high temperature 84 tomorrow afternoon. Breezes from the northwest, though, 15, 20 miles per hour. We'll clear overnight, the low 64 on Thursday morning. Thursday back in the sunshine, the high again 84 degrees. Clear overnight into Friday morning, and again the low 64. Friday sunny, just a little bit warmer, but again a great day. The high temperature near 87. I'm Bob Kukin on Southern Virginia's Country Station.

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1: It's Bailey Zimmerman. It's called Where It Ends on Southern Virginia's country station, B99.9. I just got a couple of text messages in from the 276, who's questioning my having a Suburban and a truck. That why do you need both of them? Well, sometimes it rains. But clearly you must be broke if you're questioning such a thing, because if you got out and worked, you would understand. And when you have money, you can have some luxuries. I like luxuries. Mark Chestnut.

B99.97, Virginia's country station, Ella and Morgan. It's called Can't Love You Anymore. Well, I have set off a pound of cake there with my work comment. I think most people do go to work every day for a living, and they're proud of it. And if you're sitting at home eating tater chips right now, listening to the radio over your Alexa,

0: 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We're going to head home with Angie McGee and the Franklin County Home Team up next.
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2: Here's your forecast for Rocky Mount, Martinsville, and Smith Mountain Lake. Showers and thunderstorms into the early evening, gradually tapering off. Early morning low back to 67 degrees. Nice sunny weather coming up for tomorrow, Thursday, and Friday. Pretty comfortable low humidity. Daytime high temperature 84 tomorrow afternoon. Breezes from the northwest, though, 15, 20 miles per hour. We'll clear overnight, the low 64 on Thursday morning. Thursday back in the sunshine, the high again 84 degrees. Clear overnight into Friday morning, and again the low 64. Friday, sunny, just a little bit warmer, but again, a great day. The high temperature near 87. I'm Bob Kukin on Southern Virginia's Country Station.

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0: There is new music from Blake Shelton. It's called Let Him In Anyway on Southern Virginia's country station, B99.9. Gene Allen here hanging out in the PBT studios in the middle of a 99-minute music marathon as we head on with Angie McGee and the Franklin County home team.
1: She

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Parker McCullum, that is Handle on You. We mentioned NASCAR racing has got the week off. I want to say congratulations to David Lotz of Roanoke. Buddy David won $199 with the Daniels Auto Glass and Tint Race Pool on B99.9. It'll return August 10th at the Cup Series. Heads to Richmond.

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That is Blake Shelton. It is called Some Beach. You have to be very careful how you enunciate that word beach on the radio, especially with the word some in front of it, because it could result in a Federal Communications Commission's violation. We wouldn't want that now, would we?

It's Thomas Rhett and Jordan Davis. It's called Ain't a Bad Life. Coming up tonight at 7 o'clock, Trey Davidson's going to be on the radio. If you haven't met Trey, give him a call, shoot him a text or something. Great guy to get to know. Very complex dude. But a good dude. Like, I mean it in the best possible way. I mean, he has a pet tiger he brings in here on occasion. That's what I mean when I say complex. Cool dude. It's Jelly Roll now.

0: That's Jason Aldean. How far does a goodbye go? Well, it can go pretty far if you ask me. But nobody did, so I'm going to yield right of way to Mr. Trey Davidson. He's on your radio after 7. Plus, we'll check in with NASCAR today from the Motor Racing Network. I'm Gene Allen. I'm gone.
1: 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I'm Susie Armstrong. 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
1: Following Carson Quapple's breakout NASCAR O'Reilly Auto Parts Series victory Saturday at Indy, his car co-owner, Dale Earnhardt Jr., became quite emotional. The Junior Motorsports patriarch shared why he was so passionate about the long-awaited victory that came after 3 years and 64 starts.
8: You get to working with these guys and you become family. You become like brothers, like father and son, whatever relationship you want to compare it to. It's just they are as important to you as your own kin. I feel a lot of pressure, I think, to provide him a race car that I think is worthy of his talent. I just was really happy to see him get one. And from here on out, him and Rodney are together. They're going to be tough. I expect it. We'll contend for more of these.
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B99.9 Morgan Wallen, don't we? Trey here in the PVT studios. What you doing? Hey, thanks for spending time with us here. Making some time for us, we'll make some time for you. 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Morgan Wallen just released a new song called Bend By Now, and it's a breakup track that he previewed at the sold-out Baltimore Stadium just before releasing it on July the 24th. Now, he's still down to his final shows of his Still the Problem tour, and he's got some stops.

in Ann Arbor and Philadelphia left. We've got 50 minutes of continuous country underway. Here's some Vince Gill for you. And what do cowgirls do? B99.9.

Justin Moore, Chimes a Ticking, B99.9. Taking a look at the B99.9 community calendar. We've got some things on the website under August now already. Plenty of things to do. Boone's Mill Fire Department's got a big yard sale. Also, there's the Ferrystone Volunteer Fire Department Golf Tournament fundraiser. We have told you about Aaron Chippin. This morning we gave away those final tickets that we had stashed away. So congratulations to our B99.9 Aaron Chippin winners. Enjoy the show. Bassett Cruising is on its way around for season 11. It's coming up on August the 15th. And there's plenty of other stuff there where that came from. Henry County 9/11 Memorial Stair Climb, September the 12th. Even things in September. You see what I'm talking about? You need to head over there now. B99.9FM.com. Here's Gabby Barrett. Pick me up.

99.9 Doug Stone in a different light. Jason Aldean and Luke Bryan have now released the live Songs About Us video from their sold-out Sanford Stadium show, giving fans the first look of the on-stage duet of the song and the massive 63,000 crowd. It mixes performance footage and background moments from the night that was built on their long Georgia-born friendship. The release comes as Jason Aldean celebrates his 32nd number one and continues Songs About Us tour. Well, Luke Bryan, by the way, stays busy on the Word on the Street.

Tour. They'll reunite later on this year on the Double Down Tour. A lot of tours going on. They're just busy. Here's Luke Bryan. It's his latest. It's got country. And she knows it. B99.

0: On the way, I've got some Ernest, some Tracy Lawrence, and Jordan Davis. Right now, it's Blake Shelton, Old Red.
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0: Ernest, What If I Could. George Strait before that, and here for a good time. Maybe not a long time, but definitely for a good time. That's exactly what we've got coming up for you next. John Party on the way, some Eli Langley and Kip Moore not too far off. And I've got details coming up for the NASCAR summer break. I'll get you in touch with this weekend. Let you know what's going on with your racing station NASCAR action. It's coming up for you. It's on the way next, B99.9.
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